0: World Cup drama is certainly intense. You know who scored that decisive goal tonight? Mbappe, bringing that electricity score up to 1-1. Speaking of things scoring, it's just 16 degrees Celsius and a bit of rain out there in Hamburg. Leave the touchdowns for Thursday. Right now, we need something more spirited. Time to dust off those boots with Brooks and Dunn.
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love from anywhere in the world tonight, let's keep it right here with us. Honestly, everything feels so intense lately. Speaking of things changing, we are moving from a perfectly lovely 17 degrees Celsius now to only 12 degrees by the afternoon. That's quite a temperature drop. Forget calculating global upheaval. All you need to know is that nothing could possibly compete with this beat dropping right now. Get ready for Camila Cabello and Lil Nas X, because we need to hear about who knows what they really want tonight.

Those World Cup vibes were intense, weren't they? Mbappe scoring that goal at 70 minutes was pure cinema. Speaking of high-stakes moments, heads up if you are driving through Lower Saxony, there's an unsecured accident scene right on the shoulder. Please be careful tonight. Overcast and looking like a comfortable 18 degrees Celsius in Osnabrück, but all these big events make things feel hot. Let's just leave the world drama with Morocco for Thursday morning, because right now, we need something smooth. Rita Ora knows how to whisper sweet promises with Let You Love Me, Darling. Get ready to fall into it.

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1: Can you smell that rain hitting the street? It's dipping to a cool 16 degrees Celsius here in Homestead tonight. Slight drizzle accompanying our late night magic. Speaking of delicate things changing hands, there's this noticeable trend showing military expertise moving into private industries. It's almost like specialized knowledge is being cataloged and sold off by the hour, whether people worry about where those skills truly land or not. Just keep an eye out if you're driving around, because there is a danger of unsecured accident scenes right near the emergency shoulder. Seriously, though, stay safe tonight. Okay, enough high-stakes talk. We deserve something ridiculously fun to soundtrack these hours. Since I know you love things that are big and dramatic, get ready for Black Eyed Peas. Hope you're prepared to literally, I'ma be completely lost in this beat.

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1: It looks like Osnabrück is letting us know we should bundle up a little. Partly cloudy with 18 degrees Celsius tonight. But while the weather is mellow, some heavy thinking is happening over there. The Medical Association wants serious changes regarding taxes on unhealthy products. They're calling for much more than just minor tweaks, demanding better control over things like all alcoholic drinks and those disposable e-cigs. It's wild how many dramatic ideas are floating around when you're keeping people safe from bad habits. Oh, before we get swept away by the music, a quick heads up. If you're in Hanover or Messesud and Altlotzin, there's a pedestrian hazard both ways. Please stay extra aware of your surroundings out there. Now, enough of all this important grown-up stuff. It's time to slow down and just vibe with Ivana Spodna and Call Me. I hope you feel the rhythm take over completely.

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1: Speaking of reality checks, Bremen is keeping us company at 17 degrees and a little drizzle. Nothing dramatic there. Speaking of drama, our political scene has opinions. Sarah Wagenknecht labeled that tax reform plan nothing but a total mockery, calling the whole supposed Depis 600 relief easily misleading because it swallows up crucial child benefit money. Government failing to solve energy prices. Please. Enough grown-up talk. If your A1 traffic alert status was lifted, let's just forget about infrastructure entirely. Time for something that doesn't require a policy paper. Nelly Furtado is here.

tell you about this morning's news? Seems like even fixing cars has enough drama for three states, all centered around those emissions controls. Speaking of systems needing a refresh, looks like the A1 traffic status back towards Bremen is officially lifted, so clear roads ahead. We've got some high energy coming through from DJ Khaled and the whole squad with We Taking Over. It feels appropriate right now. We need that much confidence pumping into our little Lower Saxony night. Let the good times roll.

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1: It's Sunday, 3 to 20 a.m., calling you out right now in Lower Saxony. Heading into Braunschweig, the sky is giving us only 17 degrees Celsius and a wonderfully dramatic overcast look. Yeah, things have been heavy globally today. Truly heartbreaking news coming from Pakistan, but right here on Hubu FM, we are keeping it luminous. Just get ready to slip into something soulful, because Edwyn Collins' is A Girl Like You is next. Let's just say I feel like this track perfectly captures the beautiful disappointment of almost saying everything you mean.

Just 15 more minutes until the dawn breaks over Lower Saxony. Speaking of things that are incomplete, like tax reform, apparently missing a plan for wealth taxes, or even addressing losses estimated between 50 and 200 billion. Such small tweaks can feel so unsatisfying. I hope your night isn't leaving you feeling undervalued, maybe warmer than these 17 degrees Celsius it is outside. The air feels just right for some incredible tunes, doesn't it? Let red leather sweep us away.

You know, while there are global headlines screaming about instability, like armed groups escalating attacks in Mali, it makes you appreciate this exact moment right here. We might be talking about conflicts that feel massive, but our vibe is crystal clear, darling. Honestly, feeling out here at 17 degrees Celsius with a little rain falling over Bremen just adds to that smoky atmosphere. Nobody's stuck in traffic in Lower Saxony, which is progress. Now that the world outside feels complicated and chaotic after a long week, let us just believe in the smooth sound of music instead. Get ready for Shola Ama Still Believe. Hopefully, this track gets you to truly believe we're not going anywhere too soon.

It's 3005 a.m., Sunday, July 5th. Sweetheart, breathe. The world outside is definitely dramatic, talking about rockets and refuting disinformation, making headlines feel massive when you're listening to them in your pajamas. But for a moment, let's focus on atmosphere. Helmstedt has only 16 degrees Celsius right now, with a slight rain. Still pretty cozy, darling. Now, we are cooling off the global drama with music. Up next is Be My Lover. Honey, this song promises romance, even if it makes you feel slightly heartbroken while you're listening to its vintage vibes. Let's just let Zoe whisk us away from geopolitics for a time until morning.

0: The political drama is certainly keeping everyone busy, isn't it? Arguments over heating laws, procedure versus pure content. It's a mess these politicians make for us to listen to while we try to sleep. Good thing our little patch of Lower Saxony has no traffic problems at all. Looks like Lunenburg is sitting pretty today with 17 degrees Celsius and that slight rain. Still perfectly cozy, darling. Now, even the law sometimes needs mixing with something a little groovier. For you, we've got Martyria playing Martyria Girl. Let's ditch the arguments for some strong rhythm until morning.
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0: political buzz in Lower Saxony sounds intense? All the crowds predicted for Erfurt are wild stuff, but we're keeping things smooth right here. The A1 traffic status is lifted, meaning Verdun and Bram Street is clear now. Wolfsburg has 17 degrees Celsius with a little rain. But darling, you know we're much warmer than that. We need to ditch the thought circles tonight. Up next, passenger with circles. Hopefully, none of your plans feel trapped in those loops anymore.
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1: Braunschweig is cozy today at 17 degrees Celsius. Definitely overcast out there, darling. Vorden and Bramsche Street and that section of the A1 are clear now, so take it easy driving through Lower Saxony. And while things are buzzing with three new vice presidents popping up in Erfurt today, we certainly aren't talking political circles tonight. You deserve a release from all that intense drama. Get ready to feel something real, because up next is So It Goes, Taylor Swift.

drama out there? Erfurt has been anything but calm today. All those huge crowds swelling past 15,000. Police anticipating up to 50,000. It sounds exhausting. Wolfsburg is sitting at a mere 17 degrees Celsius with this slight drizzle, which pales in comparison to the kind of fever pitch we're aiming for right now. We are skipping all that political noise tonight. You deserve a moment where everything is perfectly balanced, like hot and cold on repeat. Because you know what's coming up? Katy Perry. Get ready to feel the heat, because this one demands nowhere else but here.

0: Sweetheart, are we done analyzing the latest power plays in Erfurt? Seriously, that much internal restructuring, three new vice presidents joining the inner circle, is giving me a sudden chill. And while those number-crunching details, like Merle pulling off 76.5% of the vote, might seem serious, darling, the vibe outside right now is only 17 degrees Celsius and overcast in Hanover. We deserve better than just slightly dramatic. This night needs fire. Speaking of things that bring heat, we've got a powerhouse coming up. Amen. Todrick Hall knows how to deliver maximum theatrical chaos, so prepare yourself for something way more electric than anything local politics could ever conjure up.
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0: It's 4:50 at night, Sunday, July 5th. Look at us surviving until this sweet, glorious hour. We sifted through all that political drama happening out in Erfurt. Sure, 76.5%, and three new vice presidents sound serious enough to keep you awake. But honestly, darling, do those names rival the magic of a slow Sunday morning? No way. Right now, Wolfsburg is stuck at only 17 degrees Celsius with that slight rain, giving us zero drama points. Speaking of things with major impact, we're pressing play on Coolio because this vibe is electric. Take care out there, beautiful souls. The crown passes to Ben for the morning show. Try not to be too baked, okay? Talk to you all soon.
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5 a.m. vibes hits different, doesn't it? Seriously. All this talk about taxing wealth or reforming income streams, man. Our brain cells are doing double duty just processing these numbers. Are we actually expected to follow every single line of tax law complexity? But hey, at least the state is signaling something solid with their compensation plans. A little budget lifeboat for everyone in Lower Saxony. Wilhelmshaven looks moody today. It's stuck at 17 degrees Celsius and totally overcast, matching this existential Sunday vibe perfectly. You need a change, right? So let's drop some sound that demands better than just counting pennies. This next one is hitting different.

0: So, NATO is apparently entering its chaotic villain era right now. Wild stuff. Seriously, doom scrolling through geopolitics this morning, while diplomats are debating nuclear umbrellas and who gets what allocation, check out Salzgitter. It's hitting exactly 17 degrees Celsius with that slight rain drizzle. Gotta take the minor disappointments literally. Even the weather is moody today. You know, after all that talk about global stability and massive alliances dissolving, I needed a total vibe reset. Don't let the existential dread get you down because we're spinning cause you are young. Like, is giving major contrast to continental collapse drama, maybe we can afford to be young and irresponsible for 3 minutes? Let's go!
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1: Okay, so the political drama levels are currently hitting max difficulty this Sunday morning. Can we talk about CDU failing to rescue Germany because they went too far left? Wild stuff. Like a massive, complicated vibe check that nobody asked for. Speaking of things going nowhere, Salzgitter is keeping it at 17 degrees Celsius with this slight rain drizzle today. The weather seems just as undecided as the party lines right now. Seriously, sources say Siegmund and the AD are aiming for 45 plus X, which is basically saying keep throwing numbers around rather than forming a boring coalition. Let's leave all that geopolitical mess to the grown-ups. Time for some pure high energy, because we definitely do not need more existential dread before this coffee hits. Now let's ride with Jerry Reed and Eastbound and Down.

0: The Underground by Girls Aloud proves that even complex emotional narratives can be distilled into pure retro pop gold for your low-effort Sunday ritual. Let's just roll with that sound.
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All right, listeners, wake up, sleepyheads. We are live from Hoovo FM, baby. Just look at this traffic down here in Lower Saxony. Seriously unsafe out there with those unsecure accident parts cluttering up the roads. Nobody can keep track of where they put things these days, right? Quick update. The global asylum numbers dipped by 19.3% across the EU. But peep this Germany statistic application saw a sharp drop of 27% in the first half of 2026. Compared to 70,000 last year? Wowza. It's bananas. Speaking of temperature, Osnabrück is currently sporting 17 degrees Celsius and it's overcast. So maybe dress for something warmer than whatever vibe you woke up with. Now, we gotta jump ship. Keep those ears peeled because Bats, That Track, I Love You Always Forever, is coming up next to soundtrack your morning while keeping us from getting distracted by the actual news flow. Enjoy.

0: Okay, Buzzards, settle down. Let's spill some tea, because right now, all the talk is about Germany's tax vibes. Economists are totally skeptical of these wealth tax hikes. They reckon it'll seriously strain little businesses that need cash more than state subsidies. Speaking of bad vibes, if you're traveling on 827 near Altenwalde, forget your GPS, because animal traffic makes that stretch danger zone both ways. Wolfsburg is rocking 17 degrees Celsius with a drizzle. But even tonight, it stays at 17 degrees Celsius, just cloudy AF, so maybe grab a jacket? Time to shift gears. We're keeping the mood light and throwing up Fallout Boys the Phoenix next. Enjoy.
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buzzers, deep breaths. You know that feeling when you're just floating through Sunday morning? Low-key major mood. So, quick check. If you're out near Alton Walda on the 827, maybe ease up. Those animal roadblocks are no joke, period. On a totally different note, some talk about making government info access optional, like suddenly needing a legitimate interest to see state docs. Yikes. They're trying to privatize knowledge. Osnabrück is currently rolling at 17 degrees Celsius under an overcast sky. Maybe grab that jacket, even for the sunshine vibes. Time to vibe out with something familiar. Next up, Denkmal, Weirsen Helden. Enjoy!

0: So wait, did you catch that? Political drama is totally wild, right? Sigmund basically dropped a "We can't work together anymore" mixtape on the CDU. No cap. Getting those details sorted makes my brain slightly fuzzy. Speaking of conditions, if you're heading into Hanover at 17 degrees Celsius and feel super overcast today, grab that hoodie. Okay, speaking purely for the vibe check, this next track is called Heat Waves. Are we sure? Asking because heat waves in the middle of a damp Sunday morning sounds questionable, but maybe good anyway. Here it is.
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1: So, while they discussing state transparency laws, right? It's super intense how much bureaucratic drama there is over basic access to information. Like literally restricting data based on subjective, legitimate interests. Makes my brain feel kind of foggy. Okay, switching gears fast because we need to talk safety. If you are headed out toward Osnabrück on the 830, watch your bearings. There's a roadwork zone with like a burning car on the hard shoulder passable, but take it slow. While we're talking about weather, Hamburg is sitting at 17 degrees Celsius and totally overcast today. Grab an umbrella vibe check. All right, time to absolutely slay this segment with some music contrast. After all that serious talk, we're hitting up Randy Travis with Digging Up Bones. I love the cinematic absurdity of it. Here you go.

FM. Okay, diving into this intense stuff. Global policy decisions basically confirming that even mega organizations need core updates, like a massive software patch. Talk about systemic issues. Quick heads up, if you are moving through Verdun or Bramshay, there's some caution needed because of a broken vehicle on the hard shoulder. Also, checking in with Helmstedt, it's currently 16 degrees Celsius and looking slightly rainy, so maybe grab a light jacket vibe check. We've been discussing giant political architecture, but now we are absolutely hitting pause for this moment. Let's hype up The Girls by Blackpink. Here we go.

Seriously though, international border vibes are giving main character drama right now. People are calling for smooth travel while also needing better tech major plot twist energy, TBH. If you're tracking local updates, traffic is breezy at Hanover South and Rasplatz Enderalpe. That lane restriction is cleared up. On the weather front in Oldenburg, we've got a comfy 17 degrees Celsius and it's currently overcast vibes. But keep grabbing your jacket because slight rain rolls in later this evening. Anyway, after discussing all that government architecture, let's pivot totally. We gotta hear some tracks with pure momentum. This next one is Rocket on My Feet. I mean, the ultimate anthem for days when you feel like rocketing across town after a rough morning. Here we go.

Yo, so we started the morning diving into seriously intense geopolitical stuff. Chancellor Merz was really stressing global cooperation regarding NATO and Ankara. Dealing with Russia messing around near the Baltic Sea sounds genuinely wild. But big props to the Baltic states for committing that 0.25% GDP number toward Ukraine aid. Major commitment, period. If you're checking out your maps, heads up on the A27 by Alton Walda. It's unsecured there because of an unexpected accident site drama. Weather-wise, Hildesheim has a steady 17 degrees Celsius, and we've got some slight rain happening right now, keeping those umbrellas handy since things are going to be overcast this evening too. Okay though, let's switch gears totally from diplomatic treaties to pure sonic voltage because I feel like we all need something with enough boom-booming energy to survive the day. Imagine dragons are dropping thunder, perfect when you just can't keep quiet and gotta release that accumulated stress wave.

0: Are we even talking about all the drama going on with MERS and Duffner? Apparently, the government is hitting denies on those rumored reports, making things sound like a total myth. Speaking of getting from A to B, heads up for anyone near Verdun or Bramsch because there's an object hazard on the hard shoulder right now. Remember that Bremen weather? It's sticking at 17 degrees Celsius and super overcast all day long, so be prepared. Okay though, let's ditch the low-key drama because we need maximum energy for this Sunday. Get ready to feel the absolute fire with Beverly Knight.
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0: Good morning. It is 7:10 in the morning on this lovely Sunday, 5/5 of July. Just remember that tricky object hazard outside Vorden and Brams. Keep those eyes peeled when driving today. So much talk about real estate money stuff. Sounds like nobody trusts anyone's paycheck these days. We really need things to be affordable, right? Hope your morning vibe is hotter than 21 degrees Celsius out there. Time to kick back and zone out with Foolish Pleasure.
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Okay, guys, serious vibe check for Helmstedt. It's 17 degrees Celsius out there, totally overcast, so maybe keep those layers ready. Before we get into the deep cuts, a quick safety alert. If you're hitting the A27 from Bremerhaven towards Cuxhaven, watch out. There's a dangerous investigation underway in Alton Waldie, and they've closed the right lane. Seriously stressful commuting stuff. Switching gears to news for a sec, the AD conference confirmed Wydell with 81.3% and Kupala with 71.1%, positioning themselves big time for possible government roles in Eastern Germany next autumn. Sounds like things are getting serious. They're calling themselves the New People's Party, which is a statement. But we gotta keep it light because right after this segment is Diva, and bless Queen Beyonce, she will absolutely be embodying peak Diva energy tonight. So yeah, get ready to sashay.

right, so we've got some serious global chat going on today. Basically, MERS dropped by Zelensky to talk rocket supplies for Ukraine's Patriot Shields. Sounds intense. Also, key tip. Don't trust all the rumors out there. They called out that whole Kosyantynivka claim as pure disinformation gold. Speaking of clarity, those A1 traffic snags near Verdun, they're totally lifted now. Good news. It's a cool 17 degrees out in Braunschweig, keeping

Welcome back. Deep breaths, everyone. Big vibes coming through from Colombia bagging that win against Ghana. Aria scored, baby. 1-0. Speaking of wins, heads up near Osterbrook on B68. Avoid Wallenhorst Zentrum because people are out there messing with the roads both ways. Seriously dangerous stuff. Looks like Lunenburg is keeping it low-key at a cool 17 degrees Celsius and partly cloudy today. Time to ease into Sunday chill mode, yeah? We're looping over some tracks now. Turn up the volume for Circle Waves with Do You Wanna Talk?

Can you feel that Sunday chill setting in, yeah? We've got a massive debate brewing today. Joschka Fischer points out that simply expanding the EU isn't enough. Deep structural reforming needs to happen first. Because apparently, large-scale membership changes require fundamental overhauls, especially regarding things like the agricultural market. Speaking of stability, good news. Wallenhorst Zentrum has cleared up, so keep those wheels rolling smoothly across Lower Saxony. And hey, Bremen is keeping it chill today at 17 degrees Celsius. Nice overcast vibe for lounging. Small winds though. We're settling into the Sunday mood now. Time to throw some Robbie Williams on and just zone out with Fields.

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1: Sunday morning starts slow. Seriously, Hildesheim, sitting at a crisp 17 degrees Celsius and looking moody. A perfect Sunday filter for some strong coffee. There's definitely major drama happening in the news cycle today, from deep policy debates to tricky ethics around bodily consent. Huge talks about opt-out systems versus keeping things personal. Speaking of clarity, good luck to anyone planning cross-town travel. Apparently, the danger at Wallenhorst Zentrum is totally canceled across both directions. We're wrapping up these big topics now because we need zero brain cells left for our morning scrolling. The weather might turn overcast later today, but don't sweat it. Keep those vibes breezy until Ariana Grande drops. God is a Woman right after this.

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1: Okay, listeners, Verdun Rest Stop Street is clear again. Major signs of life, good stuff. Braunschweig is having a mild moment right now, hitting exactly 17 degrees Celsius under an overcast sky. Don't panic though, we're expecting that same breezy cloud cover tonight, so grab your vibes booster. Quick buzz, Europe needs some serious adulting according to Joschka Fischer, who basically said the EU structure is toast and expanding membership won't fix it. Deep reforms are needed. Zero drama? Nah. Anyway, time for an energy shift. We've got Jenny and Doechii coming up. Get ready because this track demands peak volume and maybe some unnecessary synchronized shouting.

Hey, lovely people. Hope you're vibing today because we're still here, going strong. Seriously, though, the geopolitical drama reports coming in are wild. We talk about NATO potentially splitting and this whole new European alliance idea, like serious Sunday afternoon homework stuff for your brain. Just floating through critical global shifts while it's 17 degrees Celsius and slightly cloudy in Wolfsburg is peak irony. Meanwhile, if you head out on the A27, remember there's a personal safety warning near Neuenwald. Keep eyes peeled. Anyway, gotta leave all that massive existential drama hanging for now because Princess of China demands our full attention right now.

0: Yo, what's up, everyone? Checking in from Hubu FM right here. So the good news for those headed out on the 833 through Osnabrück, all clear. We got that warning lifted near Borglohe Kloster Oese. Drive safe, y'all. Weather-wise, it's looking cloudy and cruising at a cool 18 degrees Celsius today. Changing gears to some genuinely wild numbers, we're talking about the military procuring 60 helicopters where costs are climbing by an insane 61 million euros. Seriously? Boeing is adding all those fees up until the total order hits nearly 7.87 billion euros for gear arriving way out in 2027. You know, keeping tabs on global spending while it's this chill today feels peak German irony. Anyways, let's shift gears and vibe with Diana Ankudinova's Dernier Danse.
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1: Right then, we're jumping back on live from Lower Saxony. Hugo FM calling, chatting up the week with you all, though it is Sunday. Just a quick heads up while your vibes are setting in. Apparently, there was a meeting between Friedrich Merz and Matthias Dubner last year, but sources call those reports absurd rumors. Good news for anyone stuck on the road near Neuenwalde. That danger status has been lifted across the board. Looks like 18 degrees Celsius and overcast vibes right now in Delmenhorst. Stay cozy while we queue up Usher with Pitbull.

0: Right World listeners, hope your morning vibe is still absolutely hitting, because we've been live from Lower Saxony like forever. Speaking of things that feel questionable right now, maybe politics require a deep dive. Sahara Wagenknecht just called out the current tax reform plans, calling them a mockery, which sounds intense. Apparently, even with supposed $600 in relief, she says it's misleading because they stuck 312 earmarked for kid benefits inside of that mix. Families are basically going to spend their summer gas money before those savings even matter. On a completely different note, good news if you were traveling through Neuwalde, the danger status has officially lifted, so that whole traffic report is scrapped. Shout out to everybody keeping it safe. Quick weather check. Delmon Horse has given us 18 degrees Celsius and cloudy, but by evening, we're dipping down slightly to 17 degrees. Nah, though, let's not get bogged down in the economy or who needs to change our major offices. We are going straight into pop perfection. Ladies Gaga with Paparazzi.
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0: All right, gorgeous people, pop quiz. Are we ready to tackle this Sunday? Because the news today is giving serious brain workout vibes. Apparently, Boris Pistorius thinks mandatory conscription might be necessary for nearly 1,000 soldiers, which sounds dramatic enough for a Netflix miniseries right now. Anyway, listen up. We're hitting pause on all the geopolitical deep dives because we have some real-life admin stuff. Quick lunar birth check. Right now, it's 17 degrees Celsius and overcast. But by evening, expect that drama to drop slightly to 16 degrees with a touch of rain. And heads up, if you're driving near Stuckenborstel, watch out for debris on the A1. Those random plastic bits can cause major setbacks. Okay, enough global tension for 1 minute. Let's dive into some pure vibes and pump up those speakers for Paula Hardman and Tretman with Atlantis.
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0: Okay, so can we talk about this whole global sourcing thing for 1 second? Like, German industry groups pooling money because they're low-key stressed about China cornering rare earths? It sounds like a massive corporate group project rather than real geopolitics, you know? Building an arm candy joint trading house modeled on something Japanese. Seriously, making sure resources from 18 degrees Celsius are secured. All right, though, enough economic deep dives for now. We gotta pump up the vibes because Leonie has one in a million next. Let's go.
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1: You guys are still here with me, Ben. After what feels like 4 centuries of radio chat, my apologies for the existence. So, massive political drama blowing up Germany right now, a whole firewall argument getting called out by an opponent as just straight up stupid stuff. Frankly, sounds exhausting. Now I gotta switch gears because we need to talk logistics. Heads up if you are near Lunenburg, especially around B4 and the overpass. Animal danger zones reported both ways right now. In fact, in Hanover today, it's a cool 19 degrees Celsius under this massive layer of overcast clouds. But don't sweat it, because even when things dip to just 17 degrees later tonight, we still got vibes. Let's leave the political deep dives and the animal hazards right here. Uh-oh, time for Bonfire Heart. James Blunt is spinning next.

Yo. So speaking of global vibes, the World Cup just confirmed 3-2 energy for Argentina. Messi and Martinez were absolutely glowing yesterday against Cabo Verde. Massive props to them. Speaking of wild things, heads up if you're near Lunenburg. Both directions on B4 and the B216 are reporting animal drama. Stay safe out there. Switching gears slightly, Hamburg is hitting 18 degrees Celsius today. Totally overcast looking. So think breathable vibes while you grab your coffee. Okay, next up we got Tons by Brooke vibes for when you can't decide what to say or if you actually should be saying anything at all. Just press play and let it hit.

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1: Yo, besties. So checking in from Hubu FM, and if you're near Osnabrück, hit yourself with 19 degrees Celsius. It's a totally overcast, low-key vibe today. Speaking of vibes, the political scene? It's absolute drama right now. Apparently, even major party leaders are struggling internally. It sounds like a high-level facade performance, honestly. Good thing big corporations just want to stay away from that mess. Quick heads up for Hanover drivers, finally. The potential danger at Diesterplatz on the B6 is totally lifted. All clear vibes there. Enough of the chaos and the facades. It's time to float away with Billie Eilish and her track Birds of a Feather. Let's get into it.

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1: 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First up, a quick vibe check. Göttingen is rocking at 18 degrees Celsius and looks super cloudy today. Switching gears to the news cycle, looks like the AfD Congress in Erfurt decided massive protests couldn't stop them, even with around 20,000 demonstrators showing up. They are laser focused on electing board members again, plus big debates about changing friendship rules for minor groups. Speaking of roadblocks, heads up if you're taking the A1 between Neunkirchen and Holdorf. Local police spotted a defective passenger car sitting right on the hard shoulder in Verden. Okay, enough highly charged political vibes. Time to sparkle a bit. Get ready because our next track is Katy Perry's Firework.

Here you go, besties. Checking in from Hubble FM with the vibes for Osna Brook. It's 19 degrees and totally overcast today. Quick heads up, that North and Leer West road closure is lifted. The streets are officially open again in both directions. Speaking of tensions, there's huge back and forth drama because opposition groups are basically calling out the federal government over Turkish Foreign Minister Hakan Fidan's controversial statements calling Israel a burden on humanity. Israeli officials immediately labeled it incitement to genocide, and trust me, even the Foreign Office hit pause on commenting. Enough geopolitical heavy lifting for one morning. Time for some good vibes, though. Get ready for Tyler Hubbard's 5'9". Let's go.

10:10 in the morning. It's Sunday, July 5th. Keeping those vibes high here at Hubu FM. Quick update. B4 traffic near Lunenburg Hagen. That status is lifted now. The roads are back to full power. Speaking of things needing a clean slate, still some drama flaring over those international comments by Hakan Fidan. Definitely big tea spilled this morning, seriously. At least the weather in Salzgitter is just 18 degrees Celsius and pretty overcast. Nothing wild enough to ruin the fit today. All right, let's dish the headlines. It's time for a classic sing-along moment with Girls on Film by Duran.

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1: All right, squad, listening in from Lower Saxony. You guys good? Quick heads up, if you're driving past 831 between Otrup North and Schutthof Oost, apparently there are some random clothes blocking the road today. Seriously? Someone needs to fold that laundry on the tarmac. The weather gods aren't playing nice either. Wolfsburg is rocking 19 degrees Celsius, but total cloud vibes, which means later it dips down to 17 degrees and still overcast. Speaking of things coming back online after some drama, massive apologies were issued yesterday about that Bayreuth event restart, so kudos for sorting out the comms mess. Anyway, let's ditch the weighty news slow entirely. Time to vibe with Like Ice in the Sunshine by No Angels. Let's go.

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1: Yo, are you catching this noise? Apparently, a big-name politician thinks the whole European Union setup is giving us mainline trouble, basically saying it needs a major overhaul before any new members can join. Thoughts on that structural weak spot? Like, an entire continent holding itself together with duct tape and good intentions. Speaking of things falling apart, the 831 update was scrub, so skip those road worries. It's 18 degrees in Salzgitter right now, totally overcast, keeping us cozy, but kind of gloomy, which fits the mood. We're cruising into a slightly chiller night at 17 degrees, still cloud god level vibes. Next up, we got Dead Man's Hand from Laura Huron might be deep, or might just make you think of really dramatic campfire playlists. Enjoy it.

0: Yo, it's 10:40 in the morning, Sunday, July 5th, and we are here for it. Speaking of things being organized or completely chaotic, did you catch the news? Massive gatherings happened today in Erfurt regarding that political Congress drama. Tens of thousands showed up, man. It sounds huge, but they kept streaming in anyway, proving sheer willpower beats every blockade attempt. There were clashes and pepper spray reports too. Sounds exhausting. Meanwhile, over at Wolfsburg, it's a steady 19 degrees Celsius and totally overcast, which is basically the perfect backdrop for existential dread on a Sunday. Quick traffic update, those 831 worries lifted completely, so nothing to stress about there. Seriously though, zero plans day energy right now. Up next, we are spinning Don't Call Me Up, Mabel, DJ Nelson, and F-Tamp a pretty intense name lineup for just a song titled Don't Call Me Up. I assume the joke is that you should definitely call them up. Let's dive in.
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The clock hits 10:50 in the morning, Sunday, 5th July, and we are officially vibing into this day. Speaking of things piling up, did you peep the global news? Apparently, a bunch of German industry bigwigs are starting a joint trading thing for rare earth materials because they're worried about dependency on China. Talk about overthinking logistics. Seriously, building a consortium just to buy stuff worldwide, it's major risk mitigation, but also kind of extra. Anyway, speaking locally, heads up if you're hitting the A7 near Hanover, Oost, and Anderton, there's an obstruction with a tarp in both directions, so reroute your ride safely. Over here in Braunschweig, we've got 19 degrees Celsius and it's cloudy, but tonight is dropping to just 17 degrees and still cloudy, so maybe bring another layer. Next up, Jennifer Lopez says, never satisfied. Let's go. I hope this song means you finally found the perfect outfit for today, because that kind of effort really should never be enough, yeah?

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1: Yo, what is up? So hectic vibes this Sunday morning, all right? Apparently there's a major political meltdown unfolding over some comments about Israel. Opposing parties are demanding the federal government take a clear stance regarding those statements from Hakan Fidan. But remember, official silence on that front, that's just life, right? Speaking of things needing attention, if you're heading through Osnabrück Nane and Osnabrück South intersection, watch out because there are hazards due to an unsecured accident scene. Check your mirrors. Right now in Hanover, we've got a solid 20 degrees Celsius, but by nightfall, it dips to a crisp 17 degrees, and yeah, still overcast, so maybe grab that jacket. We need some energy boost for this giggling mess of radio show. Pitbull and John Ryan are dropping pure fire right now. Let's go.

Yo, so check the vibe today. It sounds pretty intense out there near Erfurt with those anti-AFD counter-protests blocking up services on B4 and A71. Like massive disruption, authorities are prepping for a huge crowd of maybe 50,000 people. But peep this, good news for drivers headed through the A7 between Hanover Oost and Anderton. The danger has officially been lifted there. Speaking of getting around, don't forget Braunschweig is currently chilling at 19 degrees Celsius, but later tonight it dips down to a hazy 17 degrees, cloudy skies are mandatory. Anyway, we gotta pump this track. DJ Snake and Aluna George, let's go.

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1: Yo, check this out. Condor Airlines needs a major upgrade after Lufthansa was locked out. We're talking Gulf carriers eyeing up that gap, fueled by needing to ditch dependence on home markets. And remember, the government still holds 49% of those shares? Yikes. Quick update, A7 traffic near Hanover Oost and Hanover Anderton is officially clear in both directions. Danger status lifted there. For anyone else rolling through getting in today, it's 20 degrees Celsius out, but prep for a cool down to 17 degrees later, zero solar vibes planned. Time to switch gears though, let's get this mood right. Bishop Briggs was river, let's vibe out.

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1: It's Sunday, July 5th. Time to trick the algorithm into thinking we should probably grab a coffee. All this industrial drama surrounding Condor needing an absolute mega investor with the German government still holding 49%? It's high-stakes stuff. But hey, at least that A30 corridor near Osnabrück is officially safe now. Danger status lifted, massive stress removed. Quick check. If you are headed to Hamburg, it's currently 19 degrees Celsius and overcast. Remember those nights dropped down below 17 with slight rain coming later. Enough global finance for one morning. Let's settle the mood right down. Cassette is spinning my way. Vibe out with My Way.

0: Just a quick heads up from Hanover. It's 20 degrees Celsius, totally overcast today. Seriously, global finance is wild. Condor needs an absolute mega investment, throwing out competitors like Gulf Carriers now that Lufthansa is off the table. The German government still owns 49% of shares and apparently has to sell them off. Speaking of things resolving, good news for anyone heading north. The A1 stretch from Bremen towards Osnabrück is clear. All danger alerts near Neunkirchen and Verden are lifted. Enough corporate drama for one Sunday morning. Now we gotta transition, so let's get ready for Blue Saraceno and The Devil You Know. Yeah, I hope whatever that means gives us the proper vibe shift.
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1: Right, if you're checking the weather in Hamburg right now, expect it to be a breezy 19 degrees Celsius under some thick clouds. But hey, at night, we only dip down to about 17 degrees and there might even be a little drizzle. On the road front, good news. That danger warning for twist has been canceled, so you are clear to roll through. Speaking of unrest, world headlines take us to Mali, where armored groups escalated attacks over the weekend, definitely keeping things spicy, honestly. Now, time to shift gears completely. We've got Adam Lambert next with Things I Didn't Say. Yeah, sounds like a lot of dramatic internal monologue for a Sunday afternoon. LOL, get ready for that vibe switch.

0: Happy Sunday, everyone. We're still rolling through this morning vibe check at 12 p.m. Quick score check. Argentina nailed it 3-2 against Cabo Verde right there in the World Cup. Honestly, what a round of extra time drama for Messi and Martinez. Looking locally, Wolfsburg is dealing with overcast skies and a chill 20 degrees Celsius today. If you're heading out, watch your tires because we've had reports of a low loss on the hard shoulder. And next up, Oli Bapi and Jean Van der Toorn are dropping Girl, You Know It's True. Mix, you know the vibe, perfect background music for when you realize you actually do know it.
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0: Yo, Hubu FM listeners, still rolling through this Sunday vibe check right here from Lower Saxony. Honestly, global news seems wild today, watching about that Red Sea incident off Yemen, major drama out there. Switching gears quick though, A1 traffic near Bramshen Riest, all clear now, so you're good to go. It's 20 degrees Celsius and definitely overcast in Osnabrück. Keeping chill, people. Next up, we've got Nickelback dropping Rockstar. Yeah, I know, what are you thinking? It absolutely slaps, no cap. Hang tight, let's keep this energy going.
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0: is 12:20 in the afternoon, Sunday the 5th of July. Seriously, world drama is hitting different today. The Red Sea reported another ship attack off Yemen. Unknown assailants are causing major ripples down there. Speaking of disruptions, if you plan on navigating B68 heading toward Osnabrück, heads up, that stretch near Bartmanschulte is fully closed both ways for an investigation. Currently in Braunschweig, the forecast is 19 degrees Celsius and seriously gloomy, but we're keeping it chill. We've got some global action out there to think about and local roads shut down, so let the music take over. Get ready because Swedish House Mafia's Don't You Worry Child radio edit is dropping now.
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0: FM listeners, you know who we are. Despite all the drama in Erfurt, the massive protests and political firestorms around that AfD Congress people showed up, 20,000 demonstrators made a statement, proving serious organizing can't be stopped by barriers. Things are heating up inside party politics, with debates going wild about group memberships. Speaking of fluidity, if you got routes through Lower Saxony, good news. The A27 restriction between Bremen and Bremer Cross has officially lifted danger status zeroed out. Now head to Hildesheim. It's a solid 21 degrees Celsius, but definitely overcast. So keep that chill vibe going, even if the sky is grumpy. Get ready for some hard beats because David Guetta feat. Neyo and Akon are dropping. Play hard now! Let's go. Time to get hyped and pretend like we're actually doing something with this amazing track.
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0: Yo, what is going on? Are we still here? Like, seriously, 7 hours. Let's go. Just a quick check. At least in Altenwalde, the danger status has been lifted, so that's a win for Germany. Looking out there, Hanover is chilling at 20 degrees Celsius with a little rain, but don't worry, it drops to about 17 degrees later. Gonna be totally cloudy then. Meanwhile, across the world apparently, some cargo ship off Yemen got attacked, which is mega drama. I mean, who even tracks that stuff? Anyway, international nonsense aside, time to chill on this vibe. We are dialing back to Natalie Imbruglia with Shiver. Get ready for it.
1: Yeah, there we go.
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1: Wilhelm Shaven is keeping it chill right now, sitting at 18 degrees Celsius under those totally overcast skies. Later tonight, things drop a bit to 17 degrees, so grab your vibes. Speaking of funds, those cities are getting loud about the sugar tax revenue, basically saying that 450 million euros should stay local for schools and sports programs. It's wild how much national bureaucracy can mess with where the actual money goes, right? Now, we're heading into music mode. Time for Jupiter Jones's Still. I hope this track is keeping you still enough. Listen up because it's a vibe.

FM. Osnabrück is vibing at 19 degrees Celsius, but heads up, there's a slight chance of rain showers, so grab your oversized hoodie. Seriously though, did y'all hear about the helicopters? Apparently, expanding the Bundeswehr fleet just dropped another $631 million on top of everything else because Boeing said labor costs went up. Like, okay, inevitable cost increases are fine, but we need to talk budget priorities for a second, all right? Anyway, dropping some bangers now. Time for Taylor Swift's How You Get the Girl. Is this song really as viral as they say it is? Hopefully, your vibes get just elevated enough. Don't worry, those mega projects probably require more actual cash than this track does. Play this.

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1: Whew. Guys, almost 8 hours in. Seriously, how are we still going? Quick check, Salzgitter is sitting pretty at 21 degrees Celsius right now. Super overcast vibes, honestly. Later tonight? Looks like we're dropping down to a cooler 17 degrees and also kind of cloudy. Speaking of things that are complicated, the news cycle today was intense. Defending leadership structures and challenging those reports about, well, everything. It's just way too much for peak afternoon listening. It's wild out there, right? So let's just leave that deep political stuff to the main channels, yeah? Because we have a request coming up. Ed Sheeran and Khalid with Beautiful People. Let's get these vibes going.

It's a Sunday afternoon vibe out there, guys, and honestly, we're just rolling through the day on low effort collective energy right now. Looking at Braunschweig, it's sitting pretty at 21 degrees Celsius, totally overcast, low-key mood killers, you know? Speaking of stuff that feels massive and complicated, the headlines today are kind of heavy. This whole debate about hospital staffing and funding standards is seriously intense. Massive system rules versus people who actually do the work. It's a deeply stressful conversation. It sounds like they need lawmakers to ditch some of the arbitrary finance playthings right now because actual care demand should guide policy, not just budgets years out on the timeline. We really gotta pay attention to how core services get funded, especially keeping that stress level low for everyone. But all that deep dive systemic stuff? Let's put it aside for 5 minutes and soak up the good vibes instead. Ed Sheeran is next with Eyes Closed. Here you go.

0: a.m.
1: Salzgitter is looking like a full 21 degrees Celsius right now. Total overcast vibes. Honestly, just a little moody. Speaking of moves being questioned, this heating law whole drama is giving maximum bureaucratic cringe. It's an absolute legal mess when people are just trying to keep their homes warm. Don't worry about the traffic updates either. That report is basically canceled, so we are clear on the road front. Enough deep dives into complex constitutional court fights today, guys. We gotta switch up the energy immediately. Got a killer request coming up for you. The Ting Tings with That's Not My Name. Play it loud.

Okay, so we had some major high-stakes calls today, like MERS talking rocket supplies to Zelensky, super dramatic geopolitics stuff, totally ignoring reports of disinformation is smart, B2W. Dealing with constant conflict drama? Hard pass for a Sunday vibe check. Good news though, the traffic report just got canceled out, clear road situationally canceled. Currently in Delmenhorst at 19 degrees Celsius, feeling kinda cloudy vibes now, and dropping down to about 17 degrees later tonight. Enough heavy talk for one afternoon. Time to pivot the mood shift instantly. 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

0: work.
1: Yo, we made it through another 8-hour stretch. Seriously, you guys are too much. So, deep talk about what counts as good man vibes. Groundbreaking stuff, but I mean, where does Sam keep that manifesto? Okay, peep this. If you travel through Osnabrück today, the 20 degrees Celsius feels comfy, even if it's cloudy. But remember, minor caution near Oldenburg on the A28. Y'all ready for some unplanned detours? Also, heads up. Later tonight in Osnabrück, it dips down to a chill 17 degrees Celsius, stay bundled. Enough deep thoughts about masculinity vacuums and road closures for now, we gotta keep this energy moving. Speaking of keeping things vintage, Sam is up next, but I have a feeling his segment might rely entirely on dial-up internet vibes. Good luck with that nostalgia trip, buddy. Time to let Robin Schulz feed the positive energy into your day. Lisa.

0: listeners, welcome back to Hoobu FM. Ben certainly kept things relaxed earlier, but I need to get us moving now. For today in Göttingen, it's a damp 19 degrees Celsius with slight drizzle. Pack an umbrella, won't you? Speaking of sticking points, did you hear about the government's squabble over sick notes? Honestly, it sounds like everyone is struggling just to keep basic civil standards functioning these days. Meanwhile, if you're heading north on B209 from Lunabird towards Soltau, take care near Melbeck and Emsen. There are objects blocking the road in both directions. These things remind you that even simple journeys can present unexpected bureaucratic hurdles. All right, let's wash that away with some epic tunes. After all this talk of mandates and missing things, get ready to really miss a thing with I Don't Want to Miss a Thing by Studio 2000.
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listeners, it's Sunday, 5th July. Hamburg is currently a cloudy 21 degrees Celsius. All this global talk about defense commitments and required unity, it genuinely sounds like an endless seminar on what we should have figured out by 1970. Establishing a unified European strategy before negotiating peace. Honestly, must everything be so complicated these days? Speaking of complexity, the A3V2 connection near Hanover is reportedly cleared again. Details are always subject to lifting, aren't they? Enough of that high-strung diplomacy and conflicting interests. We're settling into Rammstein's Du hast. Hang on a minute.

Braunschweig just sitting here at 22 degrees Celsius, overcast, a picture of stable mediocrity. Meanwhile, all this chatter about defense and deep international commitments, it's a complicated recipe for trouble. Apparently, countries closest to Russia know things we don't, stressing Europe needs total internal agreement before opening any diplomatic channels. Honestly, focus on the sofa first. Quick weather check, that A31 section near Meppen North is lifted again. Enough of this global puzzle, let's just roll and enjoy Mika with love today.

0: Salzgitter is looking like a full 21 degrees Celsius right now. Total overcast vibes. Honestly, just a little moody. Speaking of moves being questioned, this heating law whole drama is giving maximum bureaucratic cringe. It's an absolute legal mess when people are just trying to keep their homes warm. Don't worry about the traffic updates either. That report is basically canceled, so we are clear on the road front. Enough deep dives into complex constitutional court fights today, guys. We gotta switch up the energy immediately. Got a killer request coming up for you. The Ting Ting's with That's Not My Name. Play it loud.
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0: Okay, so we had some major high-stakes calls today, like MERS talking rocket supplies to Zelensky, super dramatic geopolitics stuff, totally ignoring reports of disinformation is smart, B2W. Dealing with constant conflict drama? Hard pass for a Sunday vibe check. Good news, though, the traffic report just got canceled out, clear road situationally canceled. Currently in Delmenhorst at 19 degrees Celsius, feeling kind of cloudy vibe now, and dropping down to about 17 degrees later tonight. Enough heavy talk for one afternoon. Time to pivot the mood shift instantly. Get ready for Dream Machine, Laserhawk.
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0: satisfied? Are you satisfied?
1: Another international sporting spectacle concludes. I suppose some drivers enjoy winning more than others enjoy decent cup of tea, especially when it's only 19 degrees in Delmenhorst today, dropping further to 17 by night. Hang tight for Madison Beer's Make You Mine. Hopefully that'll be punchier than the Grand Prix results.
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0: Happy Sunday, 5th July. Another week, another round of global political theatre, if nothing else to keep you guessing. The news from Moldova sounds awfully dramatic. Seems some gentlemen simply cannot stick to their principles. Don't worry, though. The A7 route by Hanover is sorted so local traffic can move again. Out in Delmenhorst, the sky is pretty overcast at 19 degrees Celsius today. We're ticking along despite all that commotion. Ava Max is up next with Turn Off the Lights. Mind you don't actually need to turn off your lights, dear.
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0: Right then, pay your attention now. Seems the whole state of things out at Byroth requires more than just an apology this weekend. People need real clarity. Nevertheless, that big mess about Friedman's speaking engagement, now back on as a memorial event, no selling tickets, mind you. It's certainly quite the spectacle. And for those traveling, glad to hear the A28 accident site has finally cleared up. So get out there, folks. Wilhelmshaven is currently sitting at 19 degrees Celsius and overcast. Perfect weather, really, for thinking about things that happened years ago. James Blunt's Heart to Heart is coming up next.
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1: Right then, let's talk about finding complicated answers when all people seem to want simple slogans and easy targets. Jörg Dietrich tells crafters beware of those populist groups. You need genuine discourse for a complex future, not just safety blanket solutions. Seems that deep thought is overrated these days. Quick heads up. The burn turnoff toward Barduish remains closed for recovery ops if you're heading out. And in Hanover, it's a breezy 20 degrees Celsius under this cloud cover. Don't let superficial issues distract you from real skill. Peter Orloff and Schwarzmeer Kosaken, Chor, are next with Dein ist mein ganzes Hers. Sit back and listen closely.

wading through modern political finance is a chore. Sarah Wagenknecht rightly pointed out that this supposed tax relief pales in comparison to summer gas costs. And frankly, much of the proposed system feels like little more than elaborate mockery. Speaking of things being cleared up, traveling on the A7 from Hamburg towards Hanover, Soltau, our street is officially clear again, so you can breathe a sigh of relief. Osnabrück enjoys 20 degrees Celsius under this cloudy sky today, but make sure to wrap up. It dips to 17 degrees by nightfall. We shift gears now, leaving the endless squabbles behind and settling in for Olivia Dean's So Easy.

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1: Now, gather round, youngsters, and let Sam bring you a word, flummery. It means empty, insubstantial fluff, and trust me, we all need less of it in the world. Speaking of things not quite understood, did you hear about the talk around Ankara? High-level tensions regarding the Middle East are high, but remember that genuine peace takes careful chatter, like talking regional conflicts through mutual consensus. Don't let inflammatory words spoil everything. If you're heading north on the A1 toward Bremen, beware of objects near Sittensen. There is a danger over there. Over in Wolfsburg today, we see 21 degrees Celsius with some slight showers. It sounds rather dramatic. But keep your garden coat handy because by nightfall, that temperature drops to just 17 degrees and thick clouds are expected. Steady now, settle back deep into those comfy seats. Next up is ATB's 9 p.m., the perfect soundtrack for winding down. Till I come.

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It's one, two, three, take my hand and come with me, because you look so fine that I really wanna make you mine. Wanna make you mine. 4, 5, 6, come on and get your kicks. Now you don't need

0: These modern-day arrangements are all fall apart. Nothing seems built to last these days. Speaking of things falling apart, the auto industry conflict, with representatives demanding roundtables amidst protests, sounds utterly draining, heading toward Bockhorn or Varel-Obenstrohe. Watch your steps, because folks are on the roadway in both directions over there. Checking the forecast, Braunschweig is at 20 degrees Celsius under a cloudy sky right now. But remember, it drops sharply to 17 degrees by nightfall and remains overcast. Time for some tunes anyway. Bleach's Fickle Friends. I sincerely hope those friends are sticking around the frequency tuner. Next up is Bleach, Fickle Friends.
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Good afternoon, proper listeners. Seems like things get complicated these days, eh? Boris Pistorius telling everyone that certain groups shouldn't even look at top-secret files. Sound a little suspicious for my liking, frankly. All this talk about national security feels remarkably dramatic after a lifetime in broadcasting. Speaking of good news, the travel advisory between Melbeck and Empson has been lifted. Clear roads again. Looks like things are tidying up out there. Now for our local conditions. Braunschweig is holding steady at 20 degrees Celsius under a proper cloud blanket. But don't get comfortable, because tonight, that temperature dips to 17 degrees, still keeping us under skies of gray. Time for some music after all this weighty stuff. We're back with Maroon 5 and She Will Be Loved. I hope your life turns out to be something warmer than those forecasted cooler temperatures. Here it is.

0: Listen, things sound complicated, but frankly, those reports from Erfurt were a shambles today. At least the danger on the B-65, B-51 has been completely cleared up now. Osnabrück is currently sitting at 21 degrees Celsius under clouds, but tonight it drops back down to a measly 17. So settle in and let's hear G, Easy and Olivia O'Brien.
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1: And if you can keep up, because frankly, these microphones are acting like they've been dragged through a mud pit. Speaking of things clearing up, Bockhorn and Varel Obenstrohe are squeaky clean now, so disregard that report entirely. Down in Hildesheim right now, it's a mild 21 degrees Celsius under thick cloud cover. So, the party scene is giving us some deep dives into political power structures. Apparently, even major parties have internal disagreement amongst their radicals. But look, big businesses still want to play it safe. Now for music. Getting ready for Elton John and Dua Lipa's Cold Heart. I fully expect me to hear Less Than a Stranger tonight.

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1: Right. Another Sunday afternoon serving up the usual headlines from Erfurt. They say everything was predominantly peaceful, which means they buried 6-5 criminal charges and 13 code violations somewhere deep in that report. I mean, 31,000 people showed up. That's nearly a whole football stadium. And we're talking about damage to property and aerial drone mayhem. Speaking of things keeping you grounded, heading north today, expect Oldenburg at 19 degrees Celsius under thick cloud cover. Don't forget the A7 corridor either, if you are between Han. Munden, Hedemunden, and Han. Munden, Latterberg, stay far away. That accident scene is currently unsecured, so slow driving wins everything out there. We're taking a quick spin through all that chaos, now moving into your weekend fix of Timbaland's The Way I Are.

Seriously, 65 reported offences in Erfurt is what they tell us was predominantly peaceful. 31,000 people gathered, and chaos still managed to find a headline. Now, for travel, expect dreary clouds over Wilhelmshaven. It sits politely at 19 degrees Celsius today, dropping down to 17 by morning. Remember the B6 closure between Asendorf? Cleanup crew blocked both ways there. Let's move past reports of drones and blockades now. Next up is Ray Dalton with Blood Running. Yes! Ubu FM. Lately,

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1: 500,000 people planning to clog up Central Erfurt. Honestly, some things never change. Just louder and more poorly blocked than before. Trams stopping services again. Classic Sunday diversion. On another note, if you're heading south, remember that the A7 stretch between Munden and Lutterberg remains secured against travel due to an accident scene. And speaking of conditions, Helmstedt is sitting at a manageable 21 degrees now, though morning calls for a drop back down to a mere 16 degrees overcast naturally. All this noise gives way to the Chelsea Smiles with Nowhere Ride.

0: Good evening, folks. Sam here for Hubu FM, attempting to deliver this broadcast despite what sounds like a rogue squirrel chewing through the main fiber optic line. Quick update, all those troublesome A7 clearings between Hanover and Kassel? They are done. No more delays near Munden or Lüttenberg today. Speaking of cleared routes, let's talk winners. Kimi Antonelli took the Grand Prix prize at Silverstone. He overtook Lewis Hamilton on lap 8, securing a brilliant victory for Mercedes. And Norris finished third pure class, gentlemen. Hildesheim is holding steady at 21 degrees Celsius, even under this cloud cover. Now settle in. It's time to unwind with Tell On You by Zoe Clark.
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0: Right then, folks, if you can hear me speaking over what sounds suspiciously like a dying badger chewing through our system, don't worry. It's only the signal this time. We are good to go. The music world is having a moment, isn't it? German rapper Finch has seized the top spot on the albums charts with Außenseiter Spitzenreiter, knocking Olivia Rodrigo straight down to number 5. Meanwhile, talk about rising, the official World Cup song Die Die soared to single chart number 1 for Shakira's 5th massive hit. We cleared up all those A7 snags between Kassel and Hanover earlier this week, giving you another fuss-free journey. Speaking of things going smoothly, Bremen is currently holding at 19 degrees Celsius. Overcast skies guaranteed through the afternoon until it dips to 17 degrees tomorrow morning. Hope we can keep the mood lifting before Tim Legend's rendition of Hope hits. You might need sunglasses for that one.
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0: Right then, folks. Seems the German government wants to put a little padlock on the Freedom of Information Act, demanding you prove you have a legitimate interest. Fancy that. It's always about needing permission nowadays, isn't it? Much like proving you earned something just for showing up. Speaking of things being tricky, they are still investigating an accident over on Neue Street in Lower Saxony, so drive slowly, all right? Osnabrück is currently holding at a mild 22 degrees Celsius. A cloudy affair, predictable enough. Antimateria's Out of Love is next up. Hang tough, you'll get through the changes better than any mandatory participation medal could suggest.
1: Yeah, there we go.
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1: Sometimes life just feels like an edited documentary. All great moments and sudden cost-cutting measures. The news today concerns hospitals, which isn't nice hearing regarding staffing cuts. Verdi sounds rightly concerned that funding rules are risking something potentially life-threatening for patients. It seems far easier to calculate a new financial method by 2028 than it is to simply acknowledge the actual care needed, no matter what local Delmenhorst weather might be doing. No matter what local Delmenhorst weather might be doing, 19 degrees and cloudy, of course. Try to remember that humanity always requires more than just precise budgeting totals or some arbitrary percentage change. We require people. We'll let Ed Sheeran handle that feeling for us now with Old Phone.

0: Considering it is a lovely day in Salzgitter, 20 degrees Celsius and overcast, the weather certainly gets you thinking about things that are truly substantial. It feels like politics lately has dissolved into nothing more than arguments over arbitrary lines. A firewall, some called it. Seriously. We need focus on tax reform and pensio reform, simple problems of man planning. But no, we get endless debates instead. On the A37 near Hanover-Fürkirchhorst intersection, remember that danger doesn't just come from fast vehicles. People are out there in both directions, making driving a real puzzle these days. You can hardly argue with Mother Nature or random humanity disrupting your journey at all. Now, speaking of things getting mixed up and complicated, we're heading into some deep tracks of feeling tonight. Get ready for Beautiful Mistakes. Maroon 5 and Megan Thee Stallion.
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so much arguing about lines, whether on a party list or when driving near Hanover at 20 degrees Celsius. Man, enough nonsense for one Sunday. Let's just forget those debates and enjoy the tunes. Cher's got us covered now.

0: The state of things lately, you'd think a little bit of quiet would bring some peace back. Heading out today near Nurten Hardenberg on the A7, remember those roadworks between Göttingen North and there? Delmenhorst sits at 19 degrees and everything's overcast, giving us another morning down to 17 once more. Bishop Briggs is up next, champion. You know what I think? Absolutely massive effort for such trivial chaos online. Keep your wits about you when the traffic cleaning workers are out there doing their job.
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1: All this talk about who's doing what and whether someone's nation even knows its own backyard anymore. They call it monitoring risks. I call it a soap opera played against the backdrop of geopolitical instability. Apparently, being a German parliamentarian now means fighting a digital battle against Russia from somewhere, and we're hearing numbers like 30,000 officers leaked in Austria. Deep sighs needed across the board. On a completely different subject, B2112 near Bern is finally clear again, so grab those coffees. Salzgitter sits at 20 degrees Celsius today. Not much of a struggle up there, I suppose. We move past all this critical chaos straight into Joachim Witt's Goldener Reiter. Let's enjoy the ride.

0: Leclerc won at Silverstone, did he? Another winner, another flash in the pan. Three drivers, Russell second, Hamilton third, making a splash, though I suspect it was more spectacle than sport these days. Antonelli failing to score points adds just another layer of mechanical disappointment to the list, eh? We can hardly expect perfection, even after all this fuss. Listen up, that A27 cleaning work near Bremen North remains a nuisance. Stick to your plan if you're heading out today. Meanwhile, Göttingen is sitting at 19 degrees Celsius with slight rain fitting, really. Let's leave the motorsports and traffic jams behind us entirely. Kellis is up next.
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1: Right, gather round now. Dealing with modern chat, it seems, requires a degree in philosophy just to understand who is speaking. The arguments getting out there lately feel dreadfully thin. Simple slogans filling up all the intellectual space we used to have. Following that complex issue of craftsmanship and democracy, the ZDH reminds us that choosing the hard path over the easy answer remains crucial for Germany's reputation. Meanwhile, a minor hazard exists on Lehrte Oster, a dead bird slowing things down just as much as heavy rain. Down in Wolfsburg, it's sitting at 21 degrees Celsius and gloomy, suggesting another day of acceptable mediocrity. We are heading into the evening with Zusammen by Die Fantastischen Wiefert Klieso. Let's hope this tune reminds us that some things, like great German pop music, still hold their standards against the nonsense.

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1: Right then. More government talk about needing money for bigger wars or reforming work rules. It sounds exhausting, doesn't it? We hear that national debt is necessary because apparently protecting things from Putin takes more cash than sense. Meanwhile, if your commute through Osnabrück has fallen victim to someone's plastic junk, well, you get the picture. And down in Helmstedt, it's a perfectly miserable 20 degrees Celsius and overcast, just matching the mood, really. Let's leave all that struggle for later. We go now with Lola Young and Messi.

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1: Well now, we've managed 4 long hours here at Hubu FM. I think my waistcoat is developing a patina of exhaustion. Speaking of definitions, the Green Party seems keen on filling a perceived vacuum regarding good masculinity, defining what positive traits actually look like rather than just cataloguing unwanted behaviors. It's certainly giving politicians something to write about besides mere criticism. Now, heads up, if you are navigating Osnabrück South intersection, we have warnings about objects littering the roadway again. And looking forward to Hamburg, it's a perfectly lovely 20 degrees Celsius today and mainly clear skies. We leave all that social theory and traffic debris behind for now. Next up, let's have Ava Max singing Who's Laughing Now?

0: It's Sunday evening, July 5th, right on time here at Hubu FM. So much talking about troops and materiel today. You know, mandatory conscription for 1,000 soldiers sounds like complicated arithmetic. Keep an eye out driving the A7 toward Hanover. There is another defective vehicle blocking that emergency lane near Northeim West. Heading into Göttingen this week, expect 18 degrees Celsius with slight rain turning to 17 degrees Celsius and overcast later. Enough geopolitical crunching for now. Let's switch gears entirely. 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

0: Right, folks, let's try this again. I think my microphone just went through a deep nostalgia funk. So much high drama coming out of Moldova tonight. Prime Minister Muntianu has stepped down, citing principles, which means the entire government effectively takes a little holiday for now. President Sandu insists he stays put till they sort the replacement out next week. A lot of whispered speculation links this departure to scandals. Fake certificates and bribery whispers abound. Meanwhile, keep those tires on, because that whole stretch of A2 from Dortmund right through to Hanover Langenhagen Street is finally open steamroller clean again. Brilliant news for commuters. By the way, it's overcast in Hanover today, but at least 19 degrees Celsius keeps things temperate. It sounds like we need a little break. Up next, get ready for Britney Spears with Breathe On Me.
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1: It's 7:20 in the evening, Sunday, 5th July. Overcast keeps Osnabrück at a steady 19 degrees Celsius right now, though things are dropping to 17 by morning. Did you hear about those helicopter contracts? 60 CH-47 transports, a total value of approximately 7.187 billion euros, suddenly cost another 631 million euros. Boeing calls it unavoidable. The ministry calls it fine by law. On a better note, those obstacles are completely removed across Osnabrück South, so drive safe this evening. Right, let's just enjoy the atmosphere and get right into Supernatural by Suga Babes.

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1: It's 7:30 in the evening, Sunday, July 5th, 2026. Osnabrück is sitting pretty at 20 degrees Celsius and overcast. A lovely kind of gray day, isn't it? Sounds like your week was spent navigating protests involving 25,000 people and enough police officers to keep a small army busy. Honestly, for the disruption, you'd think things ought to be running smoother than this traffic around Cross Osnabrück South, now that those nasty obstacles are gone. Remember how 17 degrees Celsius will feel by morning? Much colder, I assure you. Right, let's ease into some smooth rhythm with Phil Collins and Easy Lover. Try not to lose your composure on this one.

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1: Oldenburg is enjoying a rather sleepy 18 degrees Celsius under this lovely grey blanket, only to promise us a damp farewell tour down to 17 tomorrow morning. Things are certainly clearing up in Lower Saxony, though I must say, even less exciting than the A2 traffic drama near Leerte, Oost being finally sorted out. Politics keeps spinning its wheels, seems. Lars Klingbeil was speaking about national debt and structural adjustments. What a proper industrial age concept that is. He insists we need to modernize military plans with zero balance in mind, because defending things these days

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1: Seems even the politics need a proper handrail these days, especially after that kerfuffle in Erfurt and clearing up around Lehrte Ost, while Bremen sits at 19 degrees Celsius under those clouds. Anyway, forget all that noise. We're spinning off with Bad Liar, Pianella Piano.

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1: You think finding a spot in the tournament matters? Pathetic. Down here in Delmenhorst, we're stuck at 19 degrees Celsius under an overcast sky. A much tougher challenge than any penalty shootout I've seen lately. All this drama from Egypt and Australia, they barely won yesterday. Honestly, all that global fuss is beneath us old salts. Anyway, let's switch off the World Cup noise before we start worrying about next Tuesday. Time to get reflective with Fallout Boy and that track about memories. Sounds suspiciously dramatic for a Sunday night, doesn't it?

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1: Blimey, is this mic always doing this? Sounds like a pigeon nested in the transmitter again. So you hear about the journalists. Green Party condemning any violence, right? And the CDU echoing that sentiment about protecting free speech no matter who's protesting. Of course they did. Nobody wants to admit controversy, muddies up their carefully crafted press releases. Over here in Wilhelmshaven, it's merely 17 degrees Celsius and decidedly overcast, frankly boring compared to all this political chaos. All right, enough deep thinking for a Sunday night. It's time for some actual fun, apparently. Kick back, grab a drink, because we are diving straight into Everybody Have Fun Tonight from Wong Chung.

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1: Blimey, is this mic giving me trouble again? Sounds like we've got a damp sock stuffed deep inside the transmitter box. Speaking of things that are complicated today, all this political hand-wringing and effort about journalists, it sounds absolutely tiring. Frankly, compared to trying to listen through this amateur contraption, the whole debate seems needlessly dramatic. At least over here in Hanover, it's 19 degrees Celsius and overcast, much less high-stakes nonsense than Parliament on a Sunday like today. The temperature will dip down to 17 degrees tomorrow morning, so we need something pumping right now. Enough solemn pronouncements about free speech for 1 minute. Bring the noise because Major Laser is up next.

0: Good heavens. Does this whole broadcast setup feel like it was cobbled together from discarded Victorian plumbing? Because frankly, discussing global alliances right now must be a nightmare for the equipment man. Listen, all this chin-wagging about NATO's inevitable dissolution, it sounds exhausting. What a fuss. Some bloke suggested Germany shouldn't build its own nuclear umbrella because apparently worrying is anachronistic these days. Meanwhile, over in Delmenhorst, it's 19 degrees Celsius and completely overcast. I swear, discussing international trust levels causes the barometric pressure to drop instantly. The good news only came from the A1 near Sittensen Free again. Honestly, our infrastructure problems are much simpler than whatever diplomatic crisis is unfolding. Time really speeds up, isn't it? We need a bit of escapism from all this structured geopolitical stress. Andy Caldwell's Runaway sounds like exactly what we need right now. Perfect for when you realize you've been lost in thought for 3 years and are finally walking back towards the sunshine after some complicated family planning.
1: Hoobu.fm.

Honestly, does modern debate require a PhD in interpretive dance? Trying to figure out WHO should be on which political list sounds like an evening spent staring into a broken wire.

0: It's 8:50 in the evening, Sunday, 5th July. You deserve a laugh, folks. Dealing with all this shouting about press freedom sounds exhausting. Honestly, matters of civic order are just another Monday in polite society. Quick update. Good news on the B3 Messerschnellweg near Hanover. That danger report is totally lifted. Down here in Lüneburg, it's barely 19 degrees Celsius and gray sludge skies. We move on. Time for a bit of lift, so we've got Haley Steinfeld dropping back to life.
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1: Good evening, listeners. 9 o'clock rings out across Hubu FM this Sunday, July 5th. Though I do apologize, we seem to have a faint technical piff coming through tonight. Regarding current affairs, you heard that Tino Chrupalla and Alice Weidel are now declaring their intent for government responsibility. Such grandstanding. It requires quite an immense degree of sheer hubris, doesn't it? Keep your powder dry, folks. Speaking of dangers, the A7 between Sießenhaas and Raststätte Haas Ost remains a hazard. Accidents and clearance operations mean extreme caution when heading toward Hanover from Kassel. We're talking complete danger status on all lanes there. Looking at Delmenhorst right now, it is merely 80 degrees Celsius and overcast, which we expect to drop to 17 by morning. Never underestimate the power of a little bit of drizzle. Now, time to lift the spirits. Craig David pairing up with Sting for Rise and Fall. Will they make us sing along, or just remember our deepest childhood grievances? Sometimes.

Right then, listeners. Take it easy tonight from Hubu FM. Heard that word from the German Craft Association president? Telling guys rejecting complex reality in favor of simple answers? Sounds like someone sold out the difficulty for a bit of applause. This country's strength is innovation, not headlines begging for security. Speaking of tricky journeys, keep an eye on the A2 between Bad Eilsen and Rerun. All lanes are marked dangerous because of an unsecured mess, apparently. Don't let that 18 degrees Celsius overcast chill you. It's hardly a cold challenge to tackle. We've got Stefanie Heinzmann coming up with Like a Bullet. Grab your drinks and enjoy the ride.

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1: Pam here again. Let's talk big spending and even bigger problems. Now, I hear the government talk about national debt. Defending against Putin requires funds, apparently. Keep those spreadsheets handy, folks. Structural adjustments are a fine phrase for we need more money. Don't let 18 degrees Celsius fool you into thinking this is some cozy morning chat in Lüneburg. Look at that overcast sky. And speaking of unstable things, the A2 between Bad Eilsen and Rehren, all lanes are reported unsecured defective vehicles and messy accidents. Sounds like a serious challenge to navigate after a day of bad decisions. Now, enough talk for one evening. It's time for Kesha's Crazy Kids. Take 5.

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1: Well, look at us here again on Hubu FM. Time drifts by, doesn't it? Just when you think nothing matters anymore. Now the big boys in politics are debating structural adjustments and national debt levels, suggesting we need to keep funding our defense using very little balance. Rough times. But those dreary debates can wait a moment. Has anyone checked the A39 near Wolfsburg, mind you? Reportedly dealing with defective vehicles at that intersection, not quite the picture-perfect morning drive, is it? Speaking of lukewarm conditions, Hamburg is wearing 17 degrees today under this dense canopy of clouds. Tomorrow looks similar, just swapping overcast for slight rain, still holding steady at 17 degrees. A subtle kind of stagnation. Never trust a smooth transition, be it weather or fiscal policy. All right, folks, enough weighty contemplation for now. Time to let Blake Shelton handle the mood tonight.

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1: Wilhelmshaven is merely 16 degrees and cloudy. But between Haas accidents and political debates over rights, gosh, where did the standards even go? Anyway, we are focusing on anything that isn't burning tonight with this deep classic from Midnight Oil.

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1: Well now, we are wound right up, aren't we? Another lovely Sunday evening has drifted by, marking another moment in time that seems to pass far too quickly these days. On the headlines this week, folks are pondering how much actual power politics can really hold, especially within certain party wings. It's a complex dance of image versus internal stability. Listeners know there's good potential for small and medium enterprises, maybe even an opening for the business community. But big shots remain cautious about instability in Lower Saxony. A word of warning before we step away. If you are making your way between Braunschweig and Hanover on that Salzschnellweg, beware. There is a noted hazard near Hanover Unterten and Hoversche Street. Please exercise utmost care behind the wheel. Speaking of caution, check the forecast for Helmstedt. It's 18 degrees Celsius and partly cloudy right now, though tomorrow morning drops to 16 degrees Celsius and looks more like weeping sky, completely overcast. Time marches on. My shift is officially at an end. It has been a pleasure keeping the airwaves humming with you all until this moment. Right up, Mike takes the baton. And next, gentlemen, we have Zombie Lady by Damiano David to take us out into the night.

0: Sunday evening, July 5th. Sam was grizzled, but thanks to him for keeping things running until I took over. Checking in from Lower Saxony, Hamburg is sitting at a crisp 17 degrees Celsius and partly cloudy. And before we dive into the week's big ideas on Europe's future structure, remember there's defectiveness reported near Soleil on the B3. Let's take it easy and blast off with CRO feed Donju.
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Wolfsburg is a damp 18 degrees Celsius under overcast skies. Hopefully we get warmer than that chilly morning low of 17. Speaking of structural problems, keep an eye out for defective vehicles near Celle on the B3. And now let's blast off with Jenny, Studio Killers.

0: It's only 18 degrees Celsius here in Wolfsburg today. Barely enough warmth for these Sunday night vibes. The political talks sound complex. Securing reforms like expanded wealth taxes is tough networking, isn't it? Remember that the overall focus remains on growth despite all the heated debate. A quick reminder before we go deep into the song, keep your eyes peeled if B3 near entrance Otse has any defective vehicles today. Safe cruising, everyone. Now let's lose ourselves in I Am Weightless.
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0: It's only 17 degrees Celsius floating over Oldenburg tonight, wrapped in this overcast blanket. A lot heavier feels the conversation right now. That DGB survey paints a sobering picture about remaining in jobs until retirement age. It shows tremendous strain across demanding fields. Nursing, trades, genuine worry exists. However frustrating deep uncertainty can be, we're keeping momentum going tonight. So let's pivot from those concerns and get ready to feel something celebratory. Because apparently, when you combine Katy Perry with Migos, all you end up needing is a really powerful dinner invitation. Here comes Bon Appetit.
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1: Man, after all that action at Silverstone, you'd think we'd still be buzzing off the octane fumes. Leclerc securing a fantastic win for Ferrari, with Russell and Hamilton solidifying that clean podium. It was major racing theater. Now, despite all that global fanfare, checking the station thermometer here in Wolfsburg shows only 18 degrees Celsius. Tomorrow, it dips to 17. It's quite the mood swing, isn't it? We trade checkered flags for overcast skies just like that, but don't let the slight drop in temperature fool you. You are in for some serious Saturday night energy. Speaking of wildly different dynamics, we're diving into Give It Up to Me. I'm not sure how Shakira and Lil Wayne managed to blend genres like that. It feels like two unstoppable global forces trying to take over the same mixtape. Let's check out this mixed powerhouse track.

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1: 11 o'clock at night on a Sunday, time keeps moving whether we want it to or not. The world tends to create drama, especially around topics like family structures and tax rights. These kinds of deeply serious debates really make you think. Speaking of changes in flow, the A2 corridor is totally clear through Bad Eilsen East today, which is good news for commuters. Unfortunately, the forecast isn't quite as upbeat. We're stuck dealing with partly cloudy skies right now at Osnabrück. It drops to 17 degrees Celsius and overcast by morning. There are some important changes in the legislative weather, but not on our dance floor. Before we dive into Safari, remember that while the temperature falls from 18 degrees today, you don't have to lose any energy tonight. Get right off your couch.

0: you know, discussing things like technological deficits or what sheer numbers mean when one nation's exports undercut another by 50 to 60% is heavy material. We hear about these big government reform packages and the 10 billion euros in tax relief, but honestly, I think we'd rather worry about the temperature staying above 11 degrees tonight. The traffic cleared up near Hanover. That's good news for getting home. But speaking of massive amounts, it seems even fixing a global trade gap won't make this perfect. That much nobody can stomach. Anyway, let those complex figures wait until morning, because it is time to be larger than life with the Backstreet Boys.
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1: It's a Sunday evening, 11:20 p.m. And while big news about $450 million in sugar tax is heavy stuff, those local health debates between the Stedtag sound surprisingly sensible. The idea of channeling that revenue straight back into neighborhood sports programs feels fundamentally right. Hopefully, that B3 traffic lift means a smoother kickoff to the week. Now that we've covered politics and infrastructure, it's time to actually daydream a bit. Because with Dreaming of You from the Thrill Seekers coming up, sometimes less complex thinking is exactly what you need after 17 degrees Celsius.
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1: Just catching up on the news flow from Erfurt. A day of massive protests saw things mostly level out by morning, though security measures remain active after 48 registered offenses, and some clashes were certainly unavoidable. Speaking of low drama, Lüneburg is keeping it cool today with a steady 16 degrees Celsius under overcast skies. Time to chill out completely. Now that the intensity has dialed down, we're settling into something cozy for you. Olivia Dean's Nice to Each Other promises nice feelings and makes those cloudy moods look pretty good. Yeah.

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1: Crikey, another big Monday merger theory. Condor is letting go of 49% of its shares, a massive pivot after Lufthansa got bumped due to competition rules. Seems global aviation finance loves a little mystery from the Gulf carriers now. A quick warning, though, if you're on the highway near Lower Saxony right now, watch out for an unlit danger hazard up ahead. Speaking of low drama, Bremen is holding steady at 16 degrees Celsius under these heavy cloud conditions. Hopefully, it warms up to 17 by morning. All right, time to cruise through this Sunday night's vibe shift because Robbie Williams and Laura Pausini are helping us express some pure, inescapable desire.

0: 11:50 at night, feel the deep hum of Sunday, July 5th. From Great Britain's Silverstone, we saw Leclerc nail it for Ferrari. What drama. While the race had a meltdown involving Max Verstappen and the safety car, forget about pole position points, Lando Norris still made headlines grabbing useful marks. If you are heading out on the A1 near Boeschel from Bremen towards Hamburg, let's take a minute to slow down because police report a breakdown there, folks. Overcast today in Hamburg at 16 degrees Celsius, so drive cautiously through that chill. Time keeps marching onward. Right now, it's time for Crazy Horse 3 and their track-stopping classic.
1: Let's go. Back this groove up.
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1: Good night, listeners. It is Sunday, 12 o'clock on the dot. Before we settle in for some deep listening, a quick look around on the A1 near Boshkel. Keep your eyes peeled. There's a breakdown up ahead, so drive carefully. The weather in Salzgitter is hanging out at 17 degrees Celsius, completely overcast. Regarding the news, remember that yesterday's discussion highlighted significant political tensions involving warnings about groups like the AfD and international concerns. A complex one, really. Next up, we shift gears completely. We're going back to Nick Kershaw for I Won't Let the Sun Go Down on Me. Enjoy the music mix.

walks around Loan have cleared up, so that's one less Monday worry for your commute. When it comes to funding local health programs, 450 million euros, supposedly from sugary drinks, it certainly makes you think about preventative care. This is a big deal for community spending. Meanwhile, the skies in Göttingen are sticking stubbornly to 17 degrees Celsius and remain completely overcast. Seriously? Our internal thermostat needs more sunshine. Next up, we're shifting gears to Sun Kissing by Haley Steinfeld. Hopefully, this song can magically generate some much-needed vitamin D. Let's enjoy the mix.

0: jumping straight into Monday nightlife. Germany's charts are absolutely humming. Finch takes the top spot with Außenseiter Spitzenreiter dropping Olivia Rodrigo gracefully to fifth. Shout out to Shakira for climbing back up the single charts with Die Die. Before we keep this vibe going, quick heads. A27 near Hagen has a burning vehicle, so please drive with extreme care. Looking out at Salzgitter's 17 degrees and that persistent cloud blanket, maybe sing along to this one for some artificial sunshine? Zara Larsson delivers Pretty Ugly next. Let's ride the wave.
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Just cruising through the night air here at Hubu FM. If you're making that trip on the A1 toward Hamburg, good news. Bockel Street is clear again, so keep rolling easy. Say, speaking of things being crystal clear or perhaps less stable, there's been some talk in the halls about worrying data security, particularly with warnings coming from the Green Party linking certain groups to major geopolitical risks. Wild stuff. Look out window at Wolfsburg right now. It's a low-key 17 degrees Celsius, and yes, those clouds look determined to stay put this afternoon, too. It'll be same, exactly like that. Overcast perfection, I suppose. We need some sonic sunshine, though. To keep the late-night good vibes flowing, we are diving into Conan Gray with Bourgeoisie. Enjoy the track.

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1: Welcome back to Hubu FM. It's deep into Monday night, July 6th. If you're navigating Lower Saxony right now, watch out. There's an unsecured accident scene on the A7 near Evendorf between Hanover and Hamburg. Taking care is priority one. Digging into the world of politics, it seems even coalition leaders are deeply focused on growth and tax changes. Mandatory reforms like super-rich taxes demonstrate some serious state influence. Looking outside at Osnabrück, we're talking 16 degrees Celsius now, which should creep up to a milder 17 degrees this afternoon. Overcast perfection, right? Enough talk about economic policy for the moment. If you've got your socks and belt ready, because we are shifting gears tonight, it's time for Boney M., proving that sometimes all you need is a blast of classic disco magic to make everything feel totally cool.
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12,005 AM from Lower Saxony. The political talk today was deep, with Alice Weidel arguing that equality regarding inheritance matters must trump any focus on traditional family setups. Quick traffic check. If you are navigating the A2 heading towards Magdeburg, don't worry. Danger in Renault is lifted, so that segment report is officially canceled. Looking outside to Delmenhorst, we've got a steady 15 degrees Celsius and it's overcast. But hang tight, because up next on Hubu FM, Kiara and Petey Pablo have goodies. I'm not sure what kind of goods are implied there, but definitely something to get those Monday vibes moving. Oh my God.

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3: It's 1 o'clock at night, Monday, June 6th. Just checking the vibes across Lower Saxony. Did you see that World Cup result? Norway pulling off a 2-1 win against Brazil. Holland really made his mark tonight. Six European teams in a row stopping Brazil is quite history. Traffic update, that lifted danger message for Falling Bostel and Soltau South. So consider that cleared up. Heading out to Lüneburg now, we've got 15 degrees Celsius and it's overcast. But keep an eye on the afternoon. Temps tick up to 16 degrees Celsius with a touch of rain expected. Up next, Queen doing friends will be friends. I guess those friends are sticking around for this night show.

It's 1:10 at night, Monday, 6 July, back in Lower Saxony. Speaking of huge expenditures, the Bundeswehr is managing some complex arithmetic with the CH-47 helicopter contract. Costs are escalating sharply, pushing the total to approximately 7 billion euros after all the configuration adjustments and labor rises. For drivers heading out today, watch that A39 near Sickte. They've flagged an unsecured accident site closure. If you're in Hamburg, it's currently 14 degrees Celsius and overcast, but temps are expected to tick up slightly by afternoon until a measured rain arrives around 17 degrees Celsius. It's time for some intensity. Billy Talent requested Rusted from the Rain. Let's play this one.

0: So, soccer really has drama, doesn't it? Norway taking down Brazil and Holland scoring that winner in the 79th minute? It's quite a statement win indeed. We saw a massive European upset. They stopped those Brazilians from grabbing another gold. Down here in Lower Saxony, just a friendly reminder to keep an extra eye out on the A7 heading toward Hamburg near Bispingen, as accident clearance is ongoing there. For anyone checking Hildesheim right now, expect some drizzle and 17 degrees Celsius. No sweat, though. It is time for something that feels real, Jennifer Lopez, with J Rule. Let's play this one.
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1: Mike here, still keeping the lights on at Hubu FM. Thoughts tonight drift across some serious geopolitical chaos. Armed groups escalating attacks in Mali is a major flashpoint you need to keep an eye on. Just make sure your commute near Lingen has enough respect for cyclists today. The A31 warns us of danger heading toward Emsburen. Remember, those two wheels move a lot faster than any heavy vehicle. We're dropping into some reflection now with Sarah Connor's You Are My Desire. Enjoy the music. Keep it serene out there.

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1: It's a quiet 1:40 a.m. slot here at Hubo FM. If you heard about the commotion in Erfurt earlier, with records showing nearly 31,000 people involved yesterday, a definite story for today's history books. Try not to let that chaos bleed into your commute. Heads up if you are east of Wolfsburg. A faulty vehicle means caution on the A39 near Sickte. Outside Osnabrück right now, it's a cool 16 degrees Celsius. We need something with more power than overcast skies and morning traffic jams, so we're turning up the volume for Limp Bizkit. Get ready to take a look around.

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1: Hanover right now? Only 16 degrees Celsius and mostly cloudy overhead. Drive safe if you are headed north toward Osnabrückhafen. There's an unsecured spot on the hard shoulder over there. We heard that national discussions about living standards needing serious attention, but tonight we need something much better than cell overcrowding. We need rhythm. Get ready to cruise through this morning's haze and bathe in some cosmic energy with the Supermen Lovers and One Republic.